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1: There is a girl in Texas by the name of Misty, and she is in a whole lot of trouble. And she's got no one to blame but herself. Not once, but twice. And I think you guys know how much I love Traverse City, Michigan, but unfortunately, my travels did not take me there over

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1: In Wichita Falls, Texas, there's a woman who's been arrested after a burglary took a strange turn on social media. See, Stephanie Davidson's in-home security cameras discovered someone named Misty Cape had been stealing from her home while she was on vacation. Well, Stephanie was eager to alert the community, so she shared those images to her neighborhood Facebook group. And in a stunning Facebook reply, Misty Cape declared, "People need to mind their own business. This woman called me trash just because I broke in her house and stole some stuff. She don't even know me." Cape has now been charged with burglary and stupidity.
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2: Yeah, we've got food news today. A French reporter covering the World Cup called Waffle House an indestructible fortress of violence and syrup. If Waffle House doesn't make this into their new motto, capitalism has failed. A semi-truck spill near Columbus, Ohio, left a highway covered in 40,000 pounds of Frank's Red Hot Sauce. It took firefighters hours to clean the mess up, and several dads to ask if anybody brought the chicken. And an Italian study has found that pasta doesn't make you fat. You know, it seems like every week, a different food is reevaluated and found to be not as bad as previously thought, which is why I am still holding out hope for Flamin' Hot Cheetos.
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1: I feel kind of bad that I missed this over the holiday weekend. The International Cherry Pit Spitting Championship took center stage at the National Cherry Festival in Traverse City, Michigan, one of my favorite places on the planet. However, despite the athleticism, skill, training, and determination, the 2004 world record of 93 feet, 6.5 inches remains unbroken, and likely that will remain the case, unless organizers relax the rules on just who can participate. Or should they ever allow elected officials from Washington, D.C., I have no doubt they will have their pick of skilled blowhards to choose from.
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6: She kicked butt as a spy in Alias and won hearts in 13 going on 30. Jennifer Garner grew up in Charleston, playing saxophone at George Washington High School. 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
2: A gardener from Gloucester, England, just achieved two Guinness World Records. Graham Barrett's elephant garlic bulb weighed 3 pounds, 13.7 ounces, and measured 7.5 inches in diameter, earning him the title for the heaviest elephant garlic ever. Well, as you can imagine, there are friends and family members and fellow gardeners and horticulture enthusiasts from all over the world that would love to celebrate this incredible achievement. Unfortunately, no one can stand to get within 10 feet of him.
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1: This Saturday, the tiny English village of Witcham plays host to one of the world's strangest sporting events, the World Pea Shooting Championship. This contest actually dates back to the early 1970s after a school headmaster caught a bunch of kids shooting dried peas at each other and figured, hey, why not turn this into a competitive sport? And he did. Now you got competitors from all around the world fly in to fire dried peas through a 12-inch tube at a target 12 feet away. And yes, some of them come packing with their very own laser-sighted pea shooters. I realize this sounds very interesting to many and really does make competitive cornhole seem like an Ivy League sport.
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1: Every summer, Florida turns into the backdrop for one of the wildest conservation events in the world, the Florida Python Challenge. And tomorrow, through July 19th, registered participants will head into the Everglades to hunt invasive Burmese pythons under tightly controlled rules. Now, the goal here isn't just thrill killing for its own sake. It's actually a very serious effort to reduce the snake population that has been devastating local wildlife. But before stepping into the field, hunters must complete specialized safety and training, which is ethically the only 10 minutes during the 10-day event where they are not allowed to drink beer.
0: Rowdy Yates and Riding with Rowdy.
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gonna screw up all of my life. Well, the first few years weren't all that bad. I'll never forget the good times we had, 'cause I'm reminded every month when I send her the child support. Well, it wasn't too long till the lust all died, and I'll admit I wasn't too surprised. The day I come home, found my suitcase sitting out on the porch. Well, I tried to get in, she changed the lock. Then I found this note taped on the mailbox that said, "Goodbye, Turkey, my attorney will be in touch." So I decided right then and there I was gonna do what's right, give her fair share. But brother,

ain't heard nothing yet. Why, they give her the color television set, then they give her the house, the kids, and both of the cars. See? Well, then they start talking about child support, alimony, and the cost of the court. Didn't take me long to figure out how far in the toilet I was. I'm telling you, they have made a mistake, cause it adds up to more than this cowboy makes. Besides, everything I've ever had worth taking, they've already took. While she's living like a queen on alimony, I'm working too.

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1: I know that the Corvette is not nearly as sexy an automobile as it used to be, but for men of a certain age, it was the holy grail of cars. And one man might see heaven even earlier than he desires if he keeps driving his this way. And later on, if you find not being around a whole lot of people a whole lot of the time doesn't really seem to bother you, then you are not alone, even though you are.
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1: Got something from the You Can't Make This Up file today. Deputies with the Lake County, Florida Sheriff's Office spotted two cars drag racing late at night in Leesburg, Florida. It was a red Corvette clocked at 125 miles an hour and a gray Nissan that topped out around 110. Well, they pulled over both drivers and a deputy accused the Nissan driver, William Bosworth, of street racing. But Bosworth pointed at the other driver and claimed, "That guy, he swerved at me," and insisted that he was just out having a little ride in his favorite car. Well, Philip Signorino, you know, our Corvette guy, also denied racing, claimed his car couldn't even hit 125 miles an hour. But they were arrested anyway and charged with violating Florida's super speeder law along with street racing charges. Here's the funny part. Bosworth is 85 years old, and when Signorino, who is 57, was booked, he was asked which car he had been driving and allegedly answered, "The one that won."
0: You're Riding with Rowdy.
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1: The 2026 running of the Bulls in Pamplona, Spain is officially underway. Organizers are quick to point out that alcohol is strictly prohibited for participants. Me, I thought for sure that was a requirement. It does not take a genius to figure this one out. Americans love remote work. Me, I love work to be as remotely far away from me as possible. Oh, and do you want to invest in a racehorse? Because there's a new platform out there called MyRacehorse.com that allows you to invest in a racehorse for as little as $100. Now, full disclosure, I've been investing in them for years. I've just seen minimal results.
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1: Tell us something we didn't know. The American Time Use Survey has revealed a significant decline in socializing among Americans over the past two decades, and here is why. Smartphone use, plain and simple. Then there's the rise of remote work during the pandemic that's further kept people at home. And you also have lifestyle changes, including larger homes with comfortable amenities and the convenience of food delivery apps. That's made staying in a lot more appealing. Then you don't have to waste a whole lot of your time being around all those other people.
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0: death, and as of today, that state is looking for a few good men. They need volunteers to perform this grisly but skilled task. Having good aim and great eyesight naturally are two of the bigger qualifications. Something else I never knew is that the hardened criminal at the receiving end of this punishment is actually given a sedative before the sentence is carried out, which leads me, and probably you too, to ask this very obvious question. What on earth for?
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1: Let's get right to our stupid criminal of the day. 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
1: Before we go, let me tell you about something fascinating, and I have seen it in person. And yes, there were plenty of people who predicted its failure before they even drove the first nail in. The full-size, two-scale replica of Noah's Ark, which is in Kentucky, celebrates its 10th anniversary this week. 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

regularly with pride and high on a mountain of love on 96.1 KWS. 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

0: on KWS. I figured after Mirror, Mirror from Diamond Rio, I'd have Don't Happen Twice from Kenny Chesney. I'm Rob Rio. Thank you so much for loving your country with me. It's pure love. It's a honeybee. It's an outlaw. It's a long black train. And they were just trying to avoid having to work for a living. They're still partners, brothers, and friends, and we'll go behind the boss's back to celebrate one of the founding members up real early on Superstar Country 96.1 KWS.
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We're up real early and going behind the boss's back. He is a founding member and the longest serving member of a famous country band, but that's not all Jeffrey R. Hanna has done. He was born in Detroit, Michigan, July 11th, 1947, but in 1962, the family moved to Long Beach, California, and by 1966, he and Bruce Kunkel were performing as a duo billed as New Coast 2. As they added members, they changed the name to the Illegitimate Jug Band, and one of those new members, Jimmy Fadden, became another founding member of what would be known as the Nitty Gritty Dirt Band. It wasn't until 1970, though, that they had any sort of success whatsoever when they did a cover of Jerry Jeff Walker's Mr. Bojangles. In 1972, though, they attempted to bridge the musical gap of old country and bluegrass to the modern country sound of the time with their triple album, Will the Circle Be Unbroken? Its sequel in 1989 won the CMA Album of the Year and 3 Grammys. In between, though, there were lots of membership changes and a name change. In 1976, they dropped Nitty Gritty and just went as the Dirt Band. That lasted for about 6 years before bringing back that original name. 3 number ones on the country chart, 16 top tens, an additional Grammy for the Nitty Gritty Dirt Band, and an individual Grammy, well, a co-writer Grammy for Bless the Broken Road. Jeff Hanna wrote that with Marcus Hummon and Bobby Boyd. The Rascal Flatts version won them the Grammy. He has also been a writer on songs for everyone from Patti Loveless and Susie Boggess to Linda Ronstadt and Steve Martin. Now, I generally dislike songs about the inside parts of the industry. I don't really think that you want to hear about how hard it is to be a country star when you're working for a living. But this one is just so peppy and so snappy. He co-wrote it with then-band member Jimmy Ibbotson, and they trade lead vocals

vocals on the verses of Partners, Brothers, and Friends from the spring of 1986, a number six for Jeff Hanna and the Nitty Gritty Dirt Band. Behind the Boss's Back and Up Real Early on Superstar Country 96.1 KWS.

Mr. and Mrs. Clint Black, When I Said I Do, up real early on Superstar Country 96.1 KWS. And we went behind the boss's back with the Partners Brothers and Friends of the Nitty Gritty Dirt Band. Founding member and still leading, Jeff Hanna, is 79 tomorrow. They were number six with that one in 1986. Nothing on the tour schedule, but they do still perform. And they're still not in the Country Music Hall of Fame. We have got to fix that, especially as they get up in years. Blake Shelton will be your honeybee up real early on Superstar Country 96.1 KWS.

0: Josh Turner got a standing ovation in the middle of Long Black Train during his Opry debut. He's up real early on Superstar Country 96.1 KWS, so he went back and did it again. I'm Rob Real. Thank you so much for loving your country with me. Happy Friday. All the usual shenanigans like the real good question, real interesting fact, birthdays and anniversaries. We'll go looking for a real good time and your reasons to celebrate. I've got three real big headlines and the Metro News AccuWeather forecast. And I will get chicken fried on a Friday morning next up real early on Superstar Country 96.1 KWS.
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1: Good morning, I'm Rob Real. 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
2: Kanawha School Board officially approves transfer of former Herbert Hoover High property to the town of Clendenin. Air monitoring continues in Parkersburg with the warehouse fire. And the preseason All-Big 12 football team has been announced.
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1: The Metro News AccuWeather forecast. A mix of clouds and sun with some scattered pop-up thunderstorms today. Look for a high of 87. Scattered storms and 70 overnight. More of the same. Tomorrow, variable cloudiness. Scattered storms, 84. Scattered showers and storms Sunday, 85. More of the same on Monday. A high of 86. The latest news, weather, and more for the Mountain State is always at WVMetroNews.com. 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
4: I pledge allegiance to the flag of the United States of America and to the republic for which it stands, one nation, under God, indivisible, with liberty and justice for all.

Noah Hank Jr. is. He's up real early on Superstar Country 96.1 KWS in a country state of mind. It's 6:11. I'm Rob Real. Thank you so much for loving your country with me. A summer state of mind. Variable cloudiness. Maybe a pop-up thunderstorm. High 87 today. We are at 71 right now. Taking a kind of a breather compared to what we had last weekend with all that action and excitement. It's almost relaxing that I don't have anything planned for the week. I mean, we'll do Superstar Weekend together, 6 until 10 tomorrow morning, but I don't have anything else on my schedule, and I'm aiming to keep it that way. We're going to dip into a real good question. I have a

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Oh, I guarantee Michelle will have opinions on this one. A real good question for this morning, this French fry day. Who makes the best French fries? I still think McDonald's are in a category all by themselves. Fresh McDonald's fries, for me, have no equal. But there are lots of places that have pretty good fries most of the time. I would love to hear your suggestions. I don't eat as many of the French fries as I used to because, you know, in my 50s, health, all that. Too much salt, saturated fat, that. But potatoes are actually really nutrient dense. Potatoes are good for you. It's the other stuff that make fries not as good for you. Who makes the best French fries? Facebook and Instagram. Join the conversation on this French Fry Day. 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

0: boy Brad, waiting on a woman, up real early on Superstar Country 96.1 KWS. I'm Rob Real. Thank you so much for loving your country with me. Pop-up thunderstorms again today, variable cloudiness and a high of 87. We're at 71 right now. And if you have been waiting to get signed up for Ride and Riches with Trojan Landing Marine and Power Sports, you are running out of time. 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
1: 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Variable cloudiness, scattered storms today and a high of 87. It is 72 right now. I'm Rob Rio. Thank you so much for loving your country with me. And one of the big business stories this week is how Microsoft has cut so many workers, particularly from the Xbox gaming stuff. So this is doubly bad as far as I'm concerned, because, you know, it's people being out of work, but it's also, you know, fewer great video games, which is one of my pastimes. I like the older stuff, but and Sony also recently announcing that they're getting rid of all

0: 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But that's a bad thing for a completely different reason. 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

Heartbroke with Ricky Skaggs up real early on 96.1 KWS. And it has been at the heart of the real interesting facts all week long. We will finally answer the most important question definitively after the Judds have a request of Grandpa. 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

0: We were itching to have a good time with Kara and Mountain State Facial and Oral Surgeons in Hurricane. That's Blake Shelton, up real early on Superstar Country 96.1 KWS. They got to be our Superstar Lunch Bunch this week. We had to put them off from last week because of the holiday weekend. But we got to go see them with the great grub from the Pitch Sports Bar and Grill in Dunbar. They are always so good, the people and the food. You want a sample? 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I'm Rob Real. Thank you so much for loving your country with me. Variable cloudiness, pop-up thunderstorms again today, high 87. It is 71 right now. 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

Dog and Sausage Council. Yes, that's a thing. No, I don't know how to become a part of it. A hot dog is not a sandwich, even though it is meat encompassed by bread. That makes it a sandwich to me, but okay. The National Hot Dog and Sausage Council claims that calling a hot dog a sandwich is like calling the Dalai Lama just a guy. Okay, so it's a sandwich, but it's not just a sandwich. Maybe we can meet in the middle there. And the hot dog is the meat in the middle. See what I did there? That's a real interesting fact. Up real early on Superstar Catch Read 96.1 KWS.

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2: Kanawha School Board officially approves transfer of former Herbert Hoover High property to the town of Clendenin. Air monitoring continues in Parkersburg with the warehouse fire. And the preseason All-Big 12 football team has been announced.
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1: The Metro News AccuWeather forecast. A mix of clouds and sun with some scattered pop-up thunderstorms today. Look for high of 87. Scattered storms and 70 overnight. More of the same tomorrow. Variable cloudiness, scattered storms 84. Scattered showers and storms Sunday 85. More of the same on Monday. A high of 86. The latest news, weather, and more for the Mountain State is always at WVMetroNews.com. For 40 years, the voice of West Virginia.

she was hotter than a $2 pistol. She was the fastest thing around. 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She was built

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0: alibis, lion eyes, french fries from Five Guys. 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Variable cloudiness, scattered storms around today. High 87 at 7.09. It is 72. I'm Rob Rio. Thank you so much for loving your country with me. It almost feels like a letdown is not the right word. From last weekend with all of the celebrations and fireworks and live music and all the free stuff, it's just it feels much quieter. And it's kind of may not be the weekend we deserve, but I think it's the weekend we need right now after all of the excitement last weekend. And it was a lot of fun. But I need to catch up on my sleep, and I bet you do too. We'll go crazy for Waylon and John Michael Montgomery coming up real early on Superstar Country 96.1 KWS.
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0: always been crazy, but ultimately I find it rather delightful. Waylon up real early on Superstar Country 96.1 KWS. Variable cloudiness, scattered storms around today, and a high of 87. It's 72 now. I'm Rob Real. Thank you so much for loving your country with me. 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

0: Out of the blue, clear sky, George Strait got up real early on Superstar Country at 86.1 KWS. Scattered thunderstorms popping up today. Clouds in and out. High 87 this afternoon. It is 72 right now. I'm Rob Real. Thank you so much for loving your country with me. And we have your reasons to celebrate for the weekend at 8:50. Although I don't think we would call National Vehicle Theft Prevention Month a celebration. West Virginia Department of Highways doing an awareness campaign for the Governor's Highway Safety Program for vehicle theft, reminding you of what seems like very basic things. Lock your doors. 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You'd be amazed at just how those two things, well, three, if you don't leave any valuables in there, you'd be amazed at how those minimize your vehicle getting vandalized or stolen altogether. 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

So good to see him a handful of weeks ago. It's Gary Allen and her man up real early, revved up by Trojan Landing Marine and Power Sports. D-Day, deputies, and a dummy in birthdays and anniversaries. And it was so good to see them as part of the huge celebrations last weekend in the capital city, Alabama. Gonna play us some mountain music up real early now on 96.1 KWS.

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1: 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Variable cloudiness, scattered storms, 87 today. 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

0: 92 right now. I'm Ron Brio. Thank you so much for loving your country with me. 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

This weekend's celebrity birthdays include singer Mavis Staples, 87 today, and a couple of TV favorites from my ute. Mills Watson was Perkins on BJ and the Bear and then the Misadventures of Sheriff Lobo. Mills Watson is 86 today. Robert Pine, who was Gatrer on Chips, he is 85 today. He is also the father of actor Chris Pine. Actress Fiona Shaw from the Harry Potter movies is 68. Actress Sofia Vergara is 54. Actor Adrien Grenier from Entourage is 50. Actor Chiwetel Ejiofor, 49. From Little Big League? I know he's in the American Pie movies. Thomas Ian Nicholas, 46 today. Oh, Rookie of the Year. That's the one. That's the kid baseball movie. And the American Thomas Ian Nicholas is 46 today. In country music, we will count Arlo Guthrie. He is 79. Banjo virtuoso Bela Fleck is 68. One-hit wonder Ken Melons is still a jukebox junkie at 61. Gary LaVox, the voice of Rascal Flatts, is 56. Jessica Simpson is 46. For tomorrow, ventriloquist Jay Johnson will be 77. No word on how old Bob will be. Bruce McGill from Animal House and My Cousin Vinny and was it The Closer? Yeah, The Closer and then Major. He's 76 tomorrow. Actor Stephen Lang, he's Ike Clanton in Tombstone. He transforms in every movie he's in. Brilliant actor. Stephen Lang, 74 tomorrow. Frau Farbissina from the Austin Powers movies. Mindy Sterling will be 73. Cela Ward, the actress, is still gorgeous at 70. Tomorrow, singer Suzanne Vega will be 67. Actress Lisa Rinna will be 63, most of her. Actress Debbie Dunning from Home Improvement. She was the Tool Time girl. She will be 60. So will actor Greg Grunberg. Jeff Corwin hosts all the outdoor critter stuff. Jeff Corwin Experience. He'll be 59. Michael Rosenbaum from Smallville and now big podcaster. He'll be 54. In country music, Jeff Hanna of the Nitty Gritty Dirt Band turns 79 tomorrow. If you are celebrating your big day this weekend, happy, happy, and best of health and luck in your new year from superstarcountry.e61 KWS.

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2: Kanawha School Board officially approves transfer of former Herbert Hoover High property to the town of Clendenin. Air monitoring continues in Parkersburg with the warehouse fire. And the preseason All Big 12 football team has been announced.
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1: The Metro News AccuWeather forecast. A mix of clouds and sun with some scattered pop-up thunderstorms today. Look for a high of 87. Scattered storms and 70 overnight. More of the same. Tomorrow, variable cloudiness. Scattered storms, 84. Scattered showers and storms Sunday, 85. More of the same on Monday. A high of 86. The latest news, weather, and more for the Mountain State is always at WVMetroNews.com. 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

it is a race for second place. That's Sawyer Brown up real early on Superstar Catch Radio 96.1 KWS. 809, scattered storms popping up today. Variable cloudiness and a high of 87. It is 73 right now. I'm Rob Rio. Thank you so much for loving your country with me. And the real good question for this morning. My definitive answer is fresh McDonald's fries, although I'm about to dispel one of the hacks you see online. Celebrating French Fry Day today, and fresh McDonald's fries are my answer to who makes the best French fries, and it's not even close as far as I'm concerned. But you'll see online every now and then, well, if you want fresh fries, you should order them without salt. That's not going to work because they salt the fries afterward. Now, just ask for made fresh. If they're not busy, you might get that anyway. Or if they're super busy, they're going through fries so fast, you will get fresh ones. It's actually better when they're busy if you want fresh fries. So what's the battle for second place? Maybe it's the giant bag of fries you get at Five Guys. I was thinking about that earlier. I love me some Rally's fries. If I can get chili cheese fries somewhere, I'm always very happy about that. Who makes the best French fries? It's a real good question this French Fry Day. Your reasons to celebrate at 8:50. Your opinion, Facebook and Instagram. 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

seems Travis Tritt and I may have similar musical tastes. We both got to know Between an Old Memory and Me as a Keith Whitley song up real early on Superstar Country 96.1 KWS. I'm Ron Rio. Thank you so much for loving your country with me. Going to see some scattered pop-up thunderstorms today and a high of 87. Clouds moving in and out. It is 73 right now. We'll get to 87 this afternoon. 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

0: Wouldn't it great to see Winona at the Charleston Stern Wheel Regatta? Judd's, and I know where I'm going, up real early on Superstar Country at 86.1 KWS. Variable cloudiness, scattered storms still popping up today. High 87, it's 73 now. I know we're going looking for a real good time. And the next winner in the Superstar Lunch Bunch with the Pitch Sports Bar and Grill went to see Kira yesterday with the Mountain State Oral and Facial Surgeons in Hurricane. 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

0: It's Rodney Atkins. It's America. It's up real early on Superstar Country 96.1 KWS. Variable cloudiness, scattered storms popping up today. High 87, already 75 right now. I'm Ron Rio. Thank you so much for loving your country with me and for all of the festivities we had last weekend, all the excitement, all the celebration for America 250. It was a jam-packed weekend, fireworks and concerts and food and freedom and friends and family and fun. And I'm still plumb wore out. So Other than 6 until 10 tomorrow morning for the Superstar Weekend, I have nothing planned, and it sounds glorious. A whole lot of sleep and air conditioning for me this weekend. I hope you get exactly what you are going to need. We are going to get up on that high horse. We'll get a reason. We'll get a little red rodeo, and we will get a weekend's worth of your reasons to celebrate coming up real early on Superstar Country 96.1 KWS.
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1: Your reasons to celebrate for the weekend have another Independence Day. It's Bahamas Independence Day today. It's also French Fry Day. I will definitely celebrate. Pina Colada Day. Might celebrate that too. It is Kitten Day, Collector Car Appreciation Day, and Global Energy Independence Day. It is Don't Step on a Bee Day. I did that once when I was a kid. I do not recommend. It is Wyoming Day, the Cowboy State, World Kebab Day, Pick Blueberries, Teddy Bear Picnic, and Motorcycle Day. Tomorrow, 7-Eleven, is Slurpee Day. It's also State Fair Food Day and World Population Day. Pet Photo Day tomorrow, and Cheer Up the Lonely. Go take them some photos of your pets or send them to them. Those pet photos always make me happier. Tomorrow is Blueberry Muffin Day. That's why you pick the blueberries today. Mojito Day, Swimming Pool Day, and tomorrow is International Skinny Dip Day. Sunday is Pecan Pie, Simplicity, and Etch-a-Sketch Day. Kiribati and San Tome and Principe celebrating their Independence Days on Sunday. Barn Day, Heterochromia Day, that's two different colored eyes. It's Paper Bag Day on Sunday. It is Eat Your Jello Day, and Sunday is New Conversations Day. Those are your reasons to celebrate. 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
1: Well, the note said you've had time to think about it. Looks like to me you're feeling kind of crowded. You're not

with the Nitty Gritty Dirt Band, High Horse on 96.1 KWS. I'm Ron Rio. Thank you so much for loving your country with me. We're headed to Montgomery, Texas, Lindyville, and the Heartland after a lady who had a coffee break classic for us on Monday, Leanne Womack at Superstar Country, 96.1 KWS.

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I'm Rob Real, and for our Coffee Break Classic, there are officially 83 different versions of the song that was number one this week in 2007. 2 weeks on top of the country chart. It was the duo's first Grammy nomination, and there is a 20 Years of Hits version with Darius Rucker. So that's one. And then the line about last Sunday when my Bengals lost was re-recorded 81 different times for different teams throughout the Major League Baseball, NHL, NBA, NFL, and NCAA pantheon of teams. But why don't we just stick with the original of Lucky Man, Montgomery Gentry, with the Coffee Break Classic, up real early. 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

0: are Heartland. I Loved Her First, up real early on Superstar Country 96.1 KWS, and 83 different versions of our Coffee Break Classic officially exist. Lucky Man from Montgomery Gentry, number one for 2 weeks in 2007. I have played the Colts and Packers and Tigers and Wildcat versions in addition to that original Bengals line. That's what they changed for the different local teams. Kind of a nice little touch, methinks. Remind me, Brad and Carrie are up real early. 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
1: We didn't care if people stared.

The late Dennis Lindy, the songwriter of John Deere Green, that's Joe Diffie up real early on Superstar Country 96.1 KWS, had a map up in his office of the town he called Lindyville, where all of the characters in his songs lived. You could, you know, see Margie's Bar and from Bubba Shot the Jukebox, and Murphy's Restaurant from Queen of My Double Wide Trailer for Sammy Kershaw, and yes, the Water Tower.

0: or for Billy Bob and Charlene. I'm Rob Real. 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Best of health and luck until we get together again tomorrow morning, 6 until 10. It'll be a Superstar weekend together, and then we'll get up real early Monday morning, 5 until 10, only on Superstar Country 96.1 KWS.
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Good morning, I'm Chapel. Finally Friday, and thank you for listening while you work. Here's John Michael Montgomery.

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Good morning, I'm Chapel. 96.1 KWS and Trojan Landing Marine and Power Sports giving away that Segway side-by-side and $1,000. 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

Flood watch in effect through Sunday. Otherwise, showers and thunderstorms this afternoon with a high 82. Tonight, showers and thunderstorms with a low 69. Tomorrow, showers and thunderstorms again with a high 84. And on Sunday, chance of rain, possibly a thunderstorm. Otherwise, mostly cloudy with a high 86.

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Got a favorite song? You can text it to me anytime. Here's Clint Black.

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was rolling wheels and shifting gears round that Jersey Turnpike. 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Said, "Sir, you broke the limit in his rusty old truck." 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

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Remember the movie Free Willy? It was so good. A reimagining of Free Willy is in the works. I hope that'll be good too. Here are the Judds on KWS. Mama.

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Good morning, I'm Chapel. On the way, we've got Charlie Pride live on the levees tonight with

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9: KWS, Charleston weather.
10: A flood watch in effect through Sunday. Otherwise, showers and thunderstorms this afternoon with a high 82. Tonight, showers and thunderstorms with a low 69. Tomorrow, showers and thunderstorms again with a high 84. And on Sunday, chance of rain, possibly a thunderstorm. Otherwise, mostly cloudy with a high 86.

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Free movie night tonight at Shawnee Park has been canceled because of the weather. 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

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Have you ever been to Ancestry.com? Well, a woman found out that her grandfather was Charles Manson, so she made a documentary about it, and the trailer is out now. 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

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I'm Chapel. 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
2: A flood watch in effect through Sunday, otherwise showers and thunderstorms this afternoon with a high 82. Tonight, showers and thunderstorms with a low 69. Tomorrow, showers and thunderstorms again with a high 84. And on Sunday, chance of rain, possibly a thunderstorm, otherwise mostly cloudy with a high 86.

0: 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Aren't you glad it's Friday? You might have to have the umbrella with you this weekend, though. It's Garth Brooks on 96.1 KWS.
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Well, look at there. Thomas Rhett officially got his star on the Music City Walk of Fame on Wednesday. Congratulations. Here's Brad Paisley on KWS.

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17: A flood watch in effect through Sunday, otherwise showers and thunderstorms this afternoon with a high 82. Tonight, showers and thunderstorms with a low 69. Tomorrow, showers and thunderstorms again with a high 84. And on Sunday, chance of rain, possibly a thunderstorm, otherwise mostly cloudy with a high 86.

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A sheriff's department in North Carolina is rolling out a humanoid robot that they plan to use for hostage negotiation. Yeah, that should go over well. 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

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Hey, it's Chapel. Thanks for listening this afternoon. Crash is coming in with all his bells and whistles. Of course, superstars and legends.

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0: 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Hello, Crystal in Charleston.
1: Hey, Crash. Is it the weekend yet?
0: Crystal, you hear this song? You know the weekend's here. If you're coming.

This is a test of the West Virginia Emergency Alert System. In the event of an actual emergency, this system would bring you important information. This concludes this statewide required monthly test.

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0: Without. Superstar Country 96.1 KWS, almost 4 o'clock. Hoping your weekend is off and going. Yes, here we go again. Wild, wonderful West Virginia weekend. Skinny Kenny will do his part to get us to 4 o'clock and closer to Friday night. Skinny Kenny, time machine working well today. I go back. A little reminiscing with Kenny next. And looking forward to next weekend. In fact, 1 week from tomorrow, somebody's going to win this very cool summertime Segway side-by-side and $1,000 with 96.1 KWS Trojan Landing Marine and Power Sports Ride and Riches. And make sure you get by and get entered at Trojan Landing Marine and Power Sports. Right, last week to get entered there, as well as Captain Holstein's Family Entertainment Center and A to Z Outlet. Don't miss your chance to be our winner July the 18th.
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0: 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Always playing here, the tiger is by the tail. Legendary Buck Owens and you and Crash. Good afternoon.
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1: 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And maybe not quite as busy as last weekend. I mean, you only turned 250 once. Live on the levee, though. Live on the levee with the rain tonight. They are going to be moving that. Going to go indoors, moving it to the Charleston Theater at the Coliseum. Doors opening on that 5:30. Enter from Courier Street. And music starts tonight at 6:30.
2: There are no major accidents to report on at this time. It's currently 78 degrees in the capital city. For more traffic tips, go to WV511.org.
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0: 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Crash, all nice and dry here in Charleston. We're going to Sissonville. Who is this?
1: Hey, Craig. This is Dave.
0: Dave, are you ready for the weekend?
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0: 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What a wonderful West Virginia weekend. Hello.
1: Hey, Chris. Who knew?
0: Had no idea. Remember the movie Schindler's List? 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Woo! 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

0: to slow down on the weekend. Randy, Teddy, and Jeff, collectively Alabama, on Superstar Country 96.1 KWS, crashing you. And here we go. Wild, wonderful West Virginia weekend all out in front of us. And this really is the last couple of days. Yeah, to get in to win. 96.1 KWS, Trojan Landing Marine and Power Sports. Our big Ride and Riches grand prize given away next Saturday. 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
1: There are no major accidents to report on at this time. It's currently 78 degrees.

0: report on at this time. It's currently 78 degrees in the capital city. For more traffic tips, go to WV511.org.
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Crash in Charleston, moving live on the levee, from the levee to the Charleston Coliseum, the theater tonight, due to rain.

0: 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Crash. Nice and dry here in Charleston. South Charleston, who's this?
1: It's Ashley.
0: Hello, Ashley. Could I interest you in a pair of Levi's Couture jeans? They say they could be selling these jeans for as much as $30,000 for one pair. One pair of jeans, Levi's, $30,000. Here in West Virginia, they better come with a truck.

0: Star Country 96.1 KWS. 5 minutes to figure it out immediately, if not sooner. No pressure. Lovely Lori Morgan on the drive at 5. It's a wild, wonderful West Virginia weekend. Just getting going. Looking forward to what should be an amazing concert. An official concert welcome out to Vince Gill. Vince going to be in town on the 23rd at the Clay Center. A little sneak of what you're going to hear that night. I got Vince one more last chance in less than 7 minutes.
1: There are no major accidents to report on at this time. It's currently 78 degrees in the capital city. For more traffic tips, go to WV511.org.
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0: 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This crash. A little hard of hearing, Betty. 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
0: No, it's going tonight, moving to the theater at the Coliseum. Doors opening right now. 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

0: Superstar Country 96.1 KWS, the icon we know as Reba, and there she is. On the drive at 5, Wild Wonderful West Virginia weekend is rolling with Crash and you and NQ ready to go. Less than 4 minutes away, sing along with AJ. Yes, Care to Karaoke, Alan Jackson, Don't Rock the Jukebox is going to play in less than 4 minutes. And this is pretty much it. Well, weekend is it. You've been hearing about it. Now you got to get in to win it. 96.1 KWS Trojan Landing Marine and Power Sports Ride and Riches. 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Going to give this bad boy away next Saturday.
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0: 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Crash in Charleston. 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

0: 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Yeah, the Foolish Pride will get you every time. Travis Tritt and Crash. Have an awesome, wild, wonderful West Virginia weekend, and get ready for some rowdiness on Friday night. Sir Rowdy Yates going to be on the radio next. Boy, this is it. Yeah, last couple of days, just a couple more days to go to get in to win. 96.1 KWS, Trojan Landing Marine and Power Sports, giving away this Segway side-by-side and $1,000 in cash. 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
1: Middle-aged men face a staggeringly high rate of death if they behave like this, but there is a 100% chance you can't avoid it. 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
1: So my birthday was a couple of weeks ago, and now that I am a man of a certain age, I am thinking about my mortality a little bit more and the things that I can do to live a longer life. Matter of fact, I just read yesterday that I can avoid sudden death by 75% so long as I don't prank around with a much younger woman. Statistics have proven that kind of death would occur during a sinful act or when your wife

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2: I sure did have a lot of fun over the 4th of July holiday, and I brought my video camera along. You can take a little look at what went on in my neighborhood when you follow me on Facebook at Rowdy Vision. That's also the place to hang out with all my rowdy friends. Let's see what's up with them today. William says, I am great at multi-

multitasking. I can waste time, be unproductive, and procrastinate all at once. Jack speaks for many of us when he says, I wish everything in life was as easy as gaining weight. 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

0: One thing I got going for me is my teeth. They may not be the straightest, they may not be the brightest or the whitest, but I have only had one cavity my entire life, and I think I know why. I eat pickles every single day, and researchers in China are now convinced that the probiotics in pickles stop tooth decay. And it's not just pickles either, it's pretty much any fermented vegetable that will thwart oral bacteria that causes cavities. So something tells me it really won't be that long until all of us are chanting a brand new phrase. A pickle a day keeps the dentist away.
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